0: No. Is that the shoe? I don't think so. No.
1: What about these?
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1: 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And we could go explode. We know the fit, the view.

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7: Guys, kita tuh sebenarnya tuh bisa. Ada buku, ada orang tua, ada guru. Why would you use AI for something that you can just ask the teacher for?
5: Okay. Okay.
1: Mungkin melengseng in English. Apa ini? Melengseng in English ini agak...
5: What is melengseng in English ya?
1: Gak nyangka belajar bahasa Inggris bisa seseru ini. English Corner Pro 2 setiap hari Kamis jam 16-17 waktu Indonesia Barat. English Corner Pro 2, speak more, fearless.